fumble. I beg you, listen me. I beg you, open your ears for any waiting at they say. Waiting at they talk. Now serious talk at they talk go. No beating anger here speaking. Listen. In this world we deal, members say ya, one day go come, when we all go go. Before long, we go meet Mama Godo. When we dey meet Mama Godo, tell me, waiting, you go say.

working real hard, $1.50 a week. Always had a job, but I couldn't find no ministry. No, no. 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Maybe a poor man

If you consider me sane, then we could say opposites attract. But the way you make me feel, I really don't mind you being reckless. Some call you a meal, but honey, I just call you

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I beg you, listen me. 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Waiting at they talk. Na serious talk at they talk. Go. No be telling you speaking. Listen. In this world we deal, member say ya, one day go come when we all go go. Before long, we go meet Mama Godo. When we dey meet Mama Godo, tell me, waiting, you go say.

Patagonia in South America, and I'm looking for something rather special. Yes, there he is. It's the sea elephant, and a big fella too. About 18 inches from tip to tail. That downturned snout's nearly 18 feet long.

This is WOMB, The Womb. And if you, my pets, learn to listen, I'll let you crawl back in. Here is something you should drop to your knees for and worship. But you're too stupid to realize yourselves.

the living waters upon the lips. At the center of the concept is life. If the earth had breasts, they could be here. At the core of this life is spirit. If the world had womb, it would be here. In this place of beginnings, the idea of race as a misnomer. The world is one divided into many. The breath, the landscape of possibilities, the cleansing thought of circles, our seamless existence, causes and effect, the blindness of bad thinking, dressed in the suit of dogma. It is thought that makes things ugly, a false belief that drives the hand to act upon the world improper, a stray note in a song. In a perfect moment, we could be one. The richness in this moment, more than drums and sun-kissed skin, more than flag waving and staking claims, a family regrouping for the joy of the planet, a school of perfecting the soul, where we learn the words to the human song, heartbeats as common music, the breath and the land connecting us, excuses the links to our chains. We could dance on a dirt floor of color and splendor, each fingerprint making its contribution. The world's children nourished from the wisdom of oneness. Hear the rhythms of light, shed your chains and dance. Drink of the living waters of vision and dreams. Wash your face in the tears of humanity. See a new world.

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0: to dash, reckless and dangerous, to court destruction with taunts, with invitations to ascend. 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

0: Hello?
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0: Where are you?
1: I'm at his house now. I need
0: with
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0: With who? Did you leave with him?
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you want to do rain, you want to do rain, you want to do rain, you want to do rain, you want to do rain, you want to do rain, you want to do rain, you want to do rain, you want to do rain, you want to 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you want to do rain, you want to do rain, you want to do rain, you want to do rain, you want to do rain, you want to do rain, you want to do rain, you want to do rain, you want to do rain, you want to 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you want to do rain, you want to do rain, you want to do rain, you want to do rain, you want to do rain, you want to do rain, you want to do rain, you want to do rain, you want to do rain, you want to do rain, you want to do rain, you want to do rain, you want to do rain, you want to do rain, you want to do rain, you want to do rain,

Yo, yo, yo, this is MC Livid, bigging up the Iron Phase family all the way from France. Big up your chest, touching down England, meeting the French lot. 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

your maker. Black on black when I enter, they gon' know my agenda. 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

0: you like to go back and hear some music?
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0: Zach? Back inside. There's music inside.
1: Music?
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